0: studio in the heart of the Silicon Valley, Pastor Treiber joins you today for a special time of revival and encouragement. 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
1: Well, hello, neighbor, and how in the world did it ever become Friday? This has been a fast week, and they're going faster and faster every day. But, Jewel, have you... Well, you're a young kid. You don't know what I'm talking about, do you? Oh, this week... They go fast, don't they? I mean, I didn't sleep well last night, and I kept waking up, and I kept thinking, my goodness, it's already Saturday. Then I thought, no, it's Sunday. Then I wake up, no, it's Friday. And I couldn't figure out what day. No, yesterday was Thursday. It's Friday. Oh, I was so mixed up all night. It frustrated me. And then I'd lay there and think, oh, Jack, you're a mess. What is Friday? And it's going to be a great Friday today. I'm looking forward to the live broadcast today that we have here for KMBVC. And we're looking forward to this broadcast as well. Out of my darkness into thy light. It's a great song. I think you're going to enjoy it as the students sing for us today.

want to thank you for your patience with me as I'm going through the book of Exodus. It's a rather difficult book, but it's a blessed book. I love the book of Exodus. And they're exiting out of Egypt, getting out of Egypt. And I pray that it's been a help and a blessing to you. We're in chapter 30 today, Exodus 30, if you get your Bibles right. Hey, if you're driving that 18-wheeler, don't open your Bible. Just trust me. I'll read whatever's in the King James Bible right here momentarily. The way of the cross. You know, by the way, before this, I want to say this about the Lord's Day. We're having a huge influx of visitors every week. A lot of younger people. A lot of young marrieds and a lot of young people and even some elderly, but you know what? People are looking. And last Sunday, I know it's not going to sound like very many. We had 7 adults walk the aisle to get saved. The week before that, we had 5 adults. And that's an amazing thing, just amazing. And I know that's nothing what it used to be, you know, but thank God for these getting saved. And I pray that it'd be a great day on Sunday. By the way of the cross, this is the pastor's conference.

0: Amen. That's live. That was not our pastor's. That was our college choir singing with Brother Matt Rubio, graduate last year, works for Brother Goddard now, and we thank the Lord for that great man and that great song. Well, I want to just, we're in chapter 30. I want to say a word about these rich people. These rich people. These people with all that money. You know what we need to do? We need to tax them crazy. We need to get their houses. We need to get their lands. We need to get their wealth. And they don't need all that money. That's a socialism's approach to riches. Wait a minute. What's God's plan? That's not God's plan. Look, verse 15. The rich shall not give more. And the poor shall not give less. God, that's why tithing is so important. A person makes $100 a week, he owes $10 to God. That's easier to write a $10 check with $100 than if you're making $100,000 a week. And $100,000 a week is $10,000. That's hard. You know, we have been duped in this country to think that rich people need to be paying more. Let me tell you what rich people do. Rich people, are you ready? Rich people buy yachts. Well, they don't need a yacht. Wait a minute. They don't build the yacht. They employ dozens and dozens of people building that yacht. And they employ them for a year or two or three, whatever it takes to build a yacht. I don't have any idea. But they employ people. You know what rich people do? They own their private jets. You know what the private jet? Somebody has to build that private jet. And they employ people with health insurance, and they employ them with days off, and they employ them with vacations, and they employ them. By the way, the rich person, he doesn't get paid holidays. The rich person, if he takes off, he loses money. Let's talk about the cars that they own. Well, they own all these restored cars. All these cars that cost, you know, $150,000, $200,000. Yeah, and you know what? They pay a company to restore them, and they pay workers. I think of all these things that rich people, well, they own a big house. They have these beautiful pools, and they have spas, and they have these beautiful theaters inside the house. Yeah, but who built that? God's word says that there needs to be equality in giving. And the rich should not give more than the poor, and the poor should not give less because he's poor. God says equality. And let me just say a word about tithing right now. This Sunday, sitting in church, there are going to be many that rob God. We had a church in town, a large church up on the hill, and they, on a Sunday, this is about 50 years ago, on a Sunday they received the offerings before we had all these security guards and all, and they came in, they took the offering up, the ushers got out to the lobby, put all the plates together, and then these thieves came in and they had masks and they had guns and they stole the Sunday morning offering. Well, that's what happens every Sunday when you don't tithe. You're robbing from God. Will a man rob God? Where does he say, we have not robbed God? And how have we robbed God? God says, you've robbed me in tithes and in offerings. You know, let's stop thinking about what the next guy needs to do for me. That's what socialism is. And that's what communism is. That's you sell your belongings so I don't have to work so that I can get what you think you deserve. That's not right. That's not right at all. These rich people, they have to hire security officers. They have to have their homes secured. It all costs them money too. Our Father, bless this weekend as we look forward to Saturday and Sunday as we go visiting, knock on doors, pray, prepare, get ready for Sunday. And then, Lord, Sunday, may it be a banner day, a wonderful day as we exalt your name and lift your name. For I ask this prayer in that lovely name of the Lord Jesus Christ. In Jesus' name, amen.
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Greetings, friends. If you have a few seconds, less than 5 minutes, join me right now as we look into a Bible passage that may encourage you, challenge you, and prepare you for today's spiritual battle. Learn something new, let God speak, and then, by the grace of God, press on. Romans chapter 7, verse 18 says, "For I know that in me, that is in my flesh, dwelleth no good thing. For to will is present with me, but how to perform that which is good, I find not." Here, Paul reveals with wonderful and even refreshing transparency that he is absolutely honest. Now, he's not just honest with others, as in his rebuke of the carnal Christians in the church at Corinth, but he's candidly, consistently honest with himself, about himself. He says, "In my flesh dwells nothing good." Surely, Paul remembered his evil treatment of Christians before he was gloriously converted when he was still called Saul. Now, he recalls his constant battle with the flesh, evil attitudes, evil thoughts, even his doubts about God. Though he wants to do right and please God who saved him from hell, Paul still struggles with his flesh and the need to obey. Make no mistake, all men are born sinners, totally depraved, separated from God. Jeremiah chapter 17, verse 9, the prophet said, "The heart is deceitful above all things, desperately wicked." The word in the text, therefore, desperately, can be translated incurably. Oh, listen, my friend, your sin is forgiven when you trust Christ as Savior, but your flesh remains incurably evil. It never improves. You must deal with it until death. "All we like sheep have gone astray. We have turned everyone to his own way." That's bad news. But of course, the good news there in Isaiah 53 is the Lord hath laid on him the iniquity of us all. Paul said, "To will is present with me." That is, he wanted always to do right. Now, there's proof that Christ dwelt within the apostle by way of the new birth. Have you received Jesus as Savior? If so, your sin is now cleansed by his blood. Christ lives within you, and you are a new creature in Christ, and you have a desire to please God. The blessed, normal desire of a real believer is to do good, to obey, and to do right. Yes, we stumble. Yes, we fall. But when it happens, our heart is broken. And within our heart, where the Holy Spirit lives, if we're children of God, we long to do what's right. Well, the battle continues every day, doesn't it? The flesh. But Paul says later in this chapter, he says, "Who shall deliver me from the body of this death? I thank God through Jesus Christ our Lord." So, be encouraged. Though the flesh is there, though you'll fight it till death, walk with God. He will deliver you day by day, hour by hour, minute by minute. He is the victor, and you can share in that victory. Thanks, my friend, for listening. Check out our website, ipresson.com, where you will find resources to help you grow in Christ and information about Press On Ministries and our efforts to share the truth around the world that Jesus saves. You will also find my book, Draw Swords. This contained this devotion you just heard, plus 364 other daily devotions that will hopefully give you the wisdom and strength and encouragement to press on one day at a time.

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1: Your Faith Music Radio weather forecast for Evansville and the surrounding tri-state area. Tonight, mostly cloudy with a low 54. A mix of sun and clouds tomorrow on Saturday with a high 76. Mostly cloudy Saturday night with a low near 54. Heading into Sunday, partly cloudy skies with a high of 80 degrees. Once again, for tonight, mostly cloudy with a low 54.

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Time's swift current onward glides, there is nothing which abides. 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
1: Your Faith Music Radio weather forecast for Evansville and the surrounding tri-state area. Tonight, mostly cloudy with a low 54. A mix of sun and clouds tomorrow on Saturday with a high 76. Mostly cloudy Saturday night with a low near 54. Heading into Sunday, partly cloudy skies with a high of 80 degrees. Once again, for tonight, mostly cloudy with a low 54.

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Time's swift current onward glides, there is nothing which abides. Through the fleeting years all things must surely end. Friends may fail or faithless be, but there's one who cares.

Luke 16:23, and it came to pass that the beggar died and was carried by the angels into Abraham's bosom. The rich man also died and was buried, and in hell he lift up his eyes, being in torments, and seeth Abraham afar off. Luke 16 records the story of an actual man who died and went to hell. We know it wasn't a parable because actual names are used in the story, and even if it was just a story, it still teaches a really gruesome picture of the torments that await someone who rejects Christ's free gift of salvation. In hell he seeth Abraham. I'm not totally sure about this, but I think one torment of hell will be that those in hell will be able to see us in heaven while we can't see them. It'll be like being outside during a nighttime party looking into the windows. They will know that they were invited to the party and chose not to come, and they'll kick themselves forever. Let's all try to share the gospel to everyone we can. You don't want anyone from work or school to go to hell, do you? You must do all you can to keep them out of there. Something to think about.

It's dark as a dungeon, and the sun seldom shines, and I question myself.

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0: Back in the late 60s, Brother Ted Everly attended Tennessee Temple University. He also worked as a mechanic for a trucking company, and every night he would go into work, he would take out his calligraphy pen and write on cardstock, "Is it worth it all?" And he'd pin it up over his workstation. And every day when he'd come back into work, the card would be in the trash. So he would take out his calligraphy pen and write again, "Is it worth it all?" He did that day after day, till one day he came in and the card was in the trash, and so he took out his pen again and he wrote, "Is it worth it all? Again, is it worth it all? Again, is it worth it all?" He put it on the workstation, and he put it on the ceiling, he put it on the wall, he put it on the floor, he put it everywhere he could think to put it, and the next day when he came into work, the sign was still up. That's the basis of this song, "Is It Worth It All?"
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1: Your Faith Music Radio weather forecast for Evansville and the surrounding tri-state area. Tonight, mostly cloudy with a low 54. A mix of sun and clouds tomorrow on Saturday with a high 76. Mostly cloudy Saturday night with a low near 54. Heading into Sunday, partly cloudy skies with a high of 80 degrees. Once again, for tonight, mostly cloudy with a low 54.

0: God's Word, the Final Authority. This is Ken Ham, editor of the best-selling apologetic series, The New Answers Books. Today we finish our series on how you can encourage your family to stand on the authority of God's Word. We've discussed reading, memorizing, talking about, and rejoicing in it. Now, what do all these things have in common? Well, they keep the Bible as a constant companion in your home. You know, when the Bible is held in this place, you and your family will welcome its authority in your life and it will have the final say. When you are constantly reading, memorizing, discussing, and rejoicing in God's Word, you'll know what it says and you can apply what you've learned. God's Word becomes the standard, the authority by which you think.
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1: Your Faith Music Radio weather forecast for Evansville and the surrounding tri-state area. Tonight, mostly cloudy with a low 54. A mix of sun and clouds tomorrow on Saturday with a high 76. Mostly cloudy Saturday night with a low near 54. Heading into Sunday, partly cloudy skies with a high of 80 degrees. Once again, for tonight, mostly cloudy with a low 54.

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0: Here's today's word of encouragement from Mrs. Vicki Mutchler.
1: In Joshua 6, 3 through 5, the Bible says, "And the seventh day ye shall compass the city seven times, and the people shall shout with a great shout, and the wall of the city shall fall down." Now, God gave Joshua some very unusual instructions for conquering Jericho. For 6 days, these men of war were to march around the city once a day. Seven priests were to carry seven trumpets before the Ark of the Covenant. The priests were to blow the trumpets, but the people were to remain silent. Then on the seventh day, they were to march around seven times. And when Joshua gave the command, the people were to shout, and God promised the walls would fall. They didn't have battering rams, no scaling the walls, no military attack strategy, just marching, waiting, obeying, and then finally shouting. Imagine how strange that must have been, but they had to trust his instructions. He may tell us to wait when we want to act or be quiet when we want to speak, but he knows what he's doing. The victory didn't come because Israel had a brilliant battle plan. It came because of God's plan. You know, your Jericho may not fall the way you expect it. God's methods don't have to make sense to be right. But remember, God is in charge of the walls in our life.
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3: I started out to win this race, to serve the Lord, and to look up on His face.

My name is Cheryl Schaefer, and my favorite verse is Isaiah 26:3. 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
1: Your Faith Music Radio weather forecast for Evansville and the surrounding tri-state area. Today, partly cloudy, high 76. Mostly cloudy tonight, low 54. Partly cloudy on Sunday with a high of 80 degrees and clearing off Sunday night with a low of 51. Heading to Monday, sunny with a high of 76. Once again for today, partly cloudy skies with a high of 76.

place, and I might as well just give in to the doom and gloom. Life's a waiting room for the blow that'll do us all in. I can't sympathize when before my eyes is a hope shining bright as day. I got

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1: Your Faith Music Radio weather forecast for Evansville and the surrounding tri-state area. Today, partly cloudy, high 76. Mostly cloudy tonight, low 54. Partly cloudy on Sunday with a high of 80 degrees and clearing off Sunday night with a low of 51. Heading to Monday, sunny with a high of 76. Once again for today, partly cloudy skies with a high of 76.

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1: Your Faith Music Radio weather forecast for Evansville and the surrounding tri-state area. Today, partly cloudy, high 76. Mostly cloudy tonight, low 54. Partly cloudy on Sunday with a high of 80 degrees and clearing off Sunday night with a low of 51. Heading to Monday, sunny with a high of 76. Once again for today, partly cloudy skies with a high of 76.

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1: Your Faith Music Radio weather forecast for Evansville and the surrounding tri-state area. Today, partly cloudy, high 76. Mostly cloudy tonight, low 54. Partly cloudy on Sunday with a high of 80 degrees and clearing off Sunday night with a low of 51. Heading to Monday, sunny with a high of 76. Once again for today, partly cloudy skies with a high of 76.

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1: Your Faith Music Radio weather forecast for Evansville and the surrounding tri-state area. Today, partly cloudy, high 76. Mostly cloudy tonight, low 54. Partly cloudy on Sunday with a high of 80 degrees and clearing off Sunday night with a low of 51. Heading to Monday, sunny with a high of 76. Once again for today, partly cloudy skies with a high of 76.

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1: Your Faith Music Radio weather forecast for Evansville and the surrounding tri-state area. Today, partly cloudy, high 76. Mostly cloudy tonight, low 54. Partly cloudy on Sunday with a high of 80 degrees and clearing off Sunday night with a low of 51. Heading to Monday, sunny with a high of 76. Once again for today, partly cloudy skies with a high of 76.

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1: Your Faith Music Radio weather forecast for Evansville and the surrounding tri-state area. Today, partly cloudy, high 76. Mostly cloudy tonight, low 54. Partly cloudy on Sunday with a high of 80 degrees and clearing off Sunday night with a low of 51. Heading to Monday, sunny with a high of 76. Once again for today, partly cloudy skies with a high of 76.

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1: Your Faith Music Radio weather forecast for Evansville and the surrounding tri-state area. Today, partly cloudy, high 76. Mostly cloudy tonight, low 54. Partly cloudy on Sunday with a high of 80 degrees and clearing off Sunday night with a low of 51. Heading to Monday, sunny with a high of 76. Once again for today, partly cloudy skies with a high of 76.

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Thou wilt keep him in perfect peace, whose mind is stayed on thee, because he trusteth in thee. And I find that it's easier to stay true to that verse by listening to Faith Music Radio every day.

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Thou wilt keep him in perfect peace, whose mind is stayed on thee, because he trusteth in thee. 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
1: Your Faith Music Radio weather forecast for Evansville and the surrounding tri-state area. Today, partly cloudy, high 76. Mostly cloudy tonight, low 54. Partly cloudy on Sunday with a high of 80 degrees and clearing off Sunday night with a low of 51. Heading to Monday, sunny with a high of 76. Once again for today, partly cloudy skies with a high of 76.

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1: Your Faith Music Radio weather forecast for Evansville and the surrounding tri-state area. Today, partly cloudy, high 76. Mostly cloudy tonight, low 54. Partly cloudy on Sunday with a high of 80 degrees and clearing off Sunday night with a low of 51. Heading to Monday, sunny with a high of 76. Once again for today, partly cloudy skies with a high of 76.

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1: Your Faith Music Radio weather forecast for Evansville and the surrounding tri-state area. Today, partly cloudy, high 76. Mostly cloudy tonight, low 54. Partly cloudy on Sunday with a high of 80 degrees and clearing off Sunday night with a low of 51. Heading to Monday, sunny with a high of 76. Once again for today, partly cloudy skies with a high of 76.

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1: Your Faith Music Radio weather forecast for Evansville and the surrounding tri-state area. Today, partly cloudy, high 76. Mostly cloudy tonight, low 54. Partly cloudy on Sunday with a high of 80 degrees and clearing off Sunday night with a low of 51. Heading to Monday, sunny with a high of 76. Once again for today, partly cloudy skies with a high of 76.

My name is Cheryl Schaefer, and my favorite verse is Isaiah 26:3. Thou wilt keep him in perfect peace, whose mind is stayed on thee, because he trusteth in thee. 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
1: Your Faith Music Radio weather forecast for Evansville and the surrounding tri-state area. Today, partly cloudy, high 76. Mostly cloudy tonight, low 54. Partly cloudy on Sunday with a high of 80 degrees and clearing off Sunday night with a low of 51. Heading to Monday, sunny with a high of 76. Once again for today, partly cloudy skies with a high of 76.

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1: Your Faith Music Radio weather forecast for Evansville and the surrounding tri-state area. Today, partly cloudy, high 76. Mostly cloudy tonight, low 54. Partly cloudy on Sunday with a high of 80 degrees and clearing off Sunday night with a low of 51. Heading to Monday, sunny with a high of 76. Once again for today, partly cloudy skies with a high of 76.

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1: Your Faith Music Radio weather forecast for Evansville and the surrounding tri-state area. Today, partly cloudy, high 76. Mostly cloudy tonight, low 54. Partly cloudy on Sunday with a high of 80 degrees and clearing off Sunday night with a low of 51. Heading to Monday, sunny with a high of 76. Once again for today, partly cloudy skies with a high of 76.

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My name is Cheryl Schaefer, and my favorite verse is Isaiah 26:3. Thou wilt keep him in perfect peace, whose mind is stayed on thee, because he trusteth in thee. 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
1: Your Faith Music Radio weather forecast for Evansville and the surrounding tri-state area. Today, partly cloudy, high 76. Mostly cloudy tonight, low 54. Partly cloudy on Sunday with a high of 80 degrees and clearing off Sunday.

0: Hello, I'm Sherry House, a missionary living in Thailand who loves to study the lives of great women of whom it can be said she hath done what she could. Welcome to Silhouettes, my weekly story about a lady whose life challenges, encourages, and teaches me. I hope as you listen today, your heart will be encouraged and challenged too to do what you can for the Lord. So grab a cup of tea, sit back and enjoy. Let me tell you her story. Sarah Hall was born on November 4th, 1803, in the state of New Hampshire. Sarah's heart was stirred for the foreign mission field, as many hearts were at that time in young America, and she followed closely the work that Adoniram and Ann Judson were doing in Burma. On July 4th, 1825, at the age of 22, she married the Reverend George Boardman, and within 2 weeks they sailed for Burma. In 1827, they finally arrived in Amherst to join the Judsons in their endeavors. Adoniram was still grieving the recent loss of his dear wife, Anne, and would soon be burying his young daughter as well. He was left quite bereaved, but found comfort, friendship, and help with the young couple who had come to work alongside of him. Sarah and George started off in Moulmein, about 25 miles from Amherst where the Judsons were. It was a lonely and dismal mission station about a mile from where a British army had a post. It was a place where wild beasts howled through the night and pillagers wreaked havoc whenever the fancy struck them. The Boardmans had been offered a place to stay within the army camp, but instead they chose for their family, which now included a baby girl, to erect a bamboo house at the base of a mountain close to the thick jungle. They wanted the natives to know they had not come to conquer them, but to show them Christ. In April of 1828, it was decided that they should live and work out of a mission station in Tavoy. They found the whole city given to idolatry. Everywhere there were evidences of heathen worship, heathen superstition, and heathen cruelty. In February of 1829, they made their first tour among the Karens, who were a people group living in Burma that had their own language and lived in small villages in the mountain jungles. Sarah helped to oversee the children's home, and she opened a school for girls. Their fruitful ministry in this place was not without great difficulties and discouragements, however. During the first 6 years she and her husband were in Burma, they bore three children, only one of whom survived. Both her and her husband's health became precarious at different times, and in 1831, at the age of 28, her husband was taken from her. She was left alone with her son George in this harsh land. It would have been perfectly acceptable and even expected for her to return home, but instead she decided to stay. For the next 3 years or so, she continued their work in the jungle villages with her young son and a few native helpers. She traipsed through wild mountain passes, over swollen streams, deceitful marshes, and craggy rocks in order to teach and minister in the Karen villages. She established 5 mission schools, which she supervised with the help of native teachers. At the age of 32, 4 years after her husband's death, and 8 years after Adoniram Judson's first wife, Anne, had passed away, the two fell in love and got married. During their 11 years of marriage, she bore him 8 children, 5 of whom survived. Somehow she found time to translate into the Burmese language over 20 hymns, 4 volumes of children's Sunday school lessons, several tracts, and many other Christian materials. She then decided to learn the language of another tribe in their region in order to reach them with the gospel in their native tongue. Sarah had struggled with sickness off and on over the years, and finally in early fall of 1845, after 20 years on the field, it was determined that only a voyage back to America could save her. She died while at sea on September 1, 1845, and was buried at a mission station on the island of St. Helena. As she laid on her deathbed, Adoniram, knowing how much she gave up to spend her life serving the Lord, asked her this question: "Do you still love the Savior?" "Oh, yes," she replied, "I ever love the Lord Jesus Christ." You can learn more about Sarah Judson on my website, sherryhouse.com, but let me tell you one more story from her life that resonated with one of my own. Sarah wrestled in her heart with this notion of going to the mission field, not because it was not her heart's burning desire, but mostly because she could see this need all around her right where she was. Her parents came to say their final goodbyes, knowing in their hearts this was probably the last time they would see their daughter this side of heaven. It was then that Sarah leaned out of the stagecoach and, looking at her father, asked, "Father, are you willing? Say, Father, that you are willing I should go." "Yes, my child," was the answer. "I am willing." Sarah replied, "Now I can go joyfully." As I was making my final preparations to leave for Nigeria for my first term on the field, I asked my mother how she felt about my going. She gave me a small framed plaque that said, "To be God's ambassador is the highest calling." I carried that small frame that held the sentiments of courage and purpose and surrender from America to Nigeria, from Nigeria to New Zealand, and from New Zealand to Thailand. The sentiments that were behind those words have always stayed with me in my heart. I praise the Lord for parents who not only raised me in a Christian home and challenged me to use my life for God's service, but who were also willing to let me go to do the job I felt God had created me for. In modern times, my leaving did not mean necessarily that I would never see them again, but it did mean that the times would be years apart. Much has changed over the past 23 years, and although I can pick up the phone now and talk to my parents whenever I want, going years between being able to hug their neck is still a reality and something that doesn't get easier with time. Sarah's parents' willingness to let her go gave her the freedom to do so. I'm sure they had absolutely no idea the great impact that decision would have for eternity. It has been my great privilege over the past 6 years to work with some Karen people. They tell me of the stories they have passed down through their generations of the great things Sarah Judson did for their people. Although there is no picture of her face that remains on this earth, her life is still etched and forever will be on the hearts of the Karen people. You know, the Bible is filled with stories of parents who chose to use their children for their own good pleasure, like in the case of Laban, who used Leah to trick Jacob into 14 years of free labor, or Lot, who willingly offered his two daughters to a mob in order to protect the visitor staying in his home. But the Bible is also filled with stories of parents who chose to give their children back to God to be used for His purpose, like we see in the story of Abraham, who was willing to sacrifice Isaac at God's request, or the story of Hannah, who gave Samuel back to the Lord to be raised at the temple for God's service. God's intention for the children He grants us is for us to love them, to teach them, to discipline them, and to train them, not for our own pleasure or for what they can bring to our lives, but so that they will be equipped in the best possible way to accomplish His will in their lives. I like the analogy the Lord gives us in Psalms 127, verses 3-5, where He likens children to arrows. It says, "Lo, children are an heritage of the Lord, and the fruit of the womb is His reward. As arrows are in the hand of a mighty man, so are children of the youth. Happy is the man that hath his quiver full of them. They shall not be ashamed, but they shall speak with the enemies in the gate." God says children are like arrows. Why arrows, I wonder? Well, arrows are made with a purpose. And God has a purpose for every child He gives us to raise. Arrows are made to aid and assist, whether that is to feed a family or fight a foe. And the parent's responsibility is to train and equip their child in such a way that they will be ready to do whatever job it is that God has for them to do. Arrows are made straight so that when they are pointed in the right direction, they will hit the mark. A parent's job is to teach their children the straight truths from the Word of God to give them the best opportunity of hitting the mark and then point them in the right direction. Arrows are also made to reach heights and lengths that the sender cannot. A parent should always hope and pray and work towards their child being able to accomplish even more for the Lord than they were able to do. And then there is the quiver. The purpose of a quiver is to hold and protect the arrows, but only until it is time for them to be drawn and shot. A parent should always be willing to let their child leave the comforts of home to accomplish the thing God has created them to do. Well, I hope you've enjoyed today's Silhouette, learning a little bit more about Sarah Judson's story and this matter of being willing to let go. She was truly a woman of whom it can be said she hath done what she could. Let's you and I go do what we can do.
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1: Your Faith Music Radio weather forecast for Evansville and the surrounding tri-state area. Today, partly cloudy, high 76. Mostly cloudy tonight, low 54. Partly cloudy on Sunday with a high of 80 degrees and clearing off Sunday night with a low of 51. Heading to Monday, sunny with a high of 76. Once again for today, partly cloudy skies with a high of 76.

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1: Your Faith Music Radio weather forecast for Evansville and the surrounding tri-state area. For tonight, mostly cloudy with a low 54. Partly cloudy on Sunday with a high of 80 degrees. Sunday night, mostly clear with a low 51. Looking ahead to Monday, lots of sunshine with a high 76. Once again, for tonight, mostly cloudy with a low near 54.

God, in 2 Corinthians chapter 5 and verse 17, the Bible says that if any man be in Christ, he is a new creature. Old things are passed away. Behold, all things are become.

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Stay tuned. God bless.

0: The Psalms of the Bible show God at his most gentle and most powerful. They are God stooping down to pick us up. Welcome to The Daily Psalm on Faith Music Radio, narrated by Bill Flowers and brought to you each day at this time.
1: 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Psalm 101, a Psalm of David. I will sing of mercy and judgment. Unto thee, O Lord, will I sing. I will behave myself wisely in a perfect way. O, when wilt thou come unto me? I will walk within my house with a perfect heart. I will set no wicked thing before mine eyes. I hate the work of them that turn aside. It shall not cleave to me. A froward heart shall depart from me. I will not know a wicked person. Whoso privily slandereth his neighbor, him will I cut off. Him that hath an high look and a proud heart will not I suffer. Mine eyes shall be upon the faithful of the land, that they may dwell with me. He that walketh in a perfect way, he shall serve me. He that worketh deceit shall not dwell within my house. He that telleth lies shall not tarry in my sight. I will early destroy all the wicked of the land, that I may cut off all wicked doers from the city of the Lord. Psalm 102. A prayer of the afflicted, when he is overwhelmed and poureth out his complaint before the Lord. Hear my prayer, O Lord, and let my cry come unto thee. Hide not thy face from me in the day when I am in trouble. Incline thine ear unto me. In the day when I call, answer me speedily. For my days are consumed like smoke, and my bones are burned as an hearth. My heart is smitten and withered like grass, so that I forget to eat my bread. By reason of the voice of my groaning, my bones cleave to my skin. I'm like a pelican of the wilderness. I'm like an owl of the desert. I watch, and am as a sparrow alone upon the housetop. Mine enemies reproach me all the day, and they that are mad against me are sworn against me. For I have eaten ashes like bread, and mingled my drink with weeping, because of thine indignation and thy wrath, for thou hast lifted me up and cast me down. My days are like a shadow that declineth, and I am withered like grass. But thou, O Lord, shalt endure forever, and thy remembrance unto all generations. Thou shalt arise and have mercy upon Zion, for the time to favor her, yea, the set time is come. For thy servants take pleasure in her stones and favor the dust thereof. So the heathen shall fear the name of the Lord, and all the kings of the earth thy glory. When the Lord shall build up Zion, he shall appear in his glory. He will regard the prayer of the destitute and not despise their prayer. This shall be written for the generation to come, and the people which shall be created shall praise the Lord. For he hath looked down from the height of his sanctuary. From heaven did the Lord behold the earth, to hear the groaning of the prisoner, to loose those that are appointed to death, to declare the name of the Lord in Zion and his praise in Jerusalem, when the people are gathered together and the kingdoms to serve the Lord. He weakened my strength in the way. He shortened my days. I said, O, my God, take me not away in the midst of my days. Thy years are throughout all generations. Of old hast thou laid the foundation of the earth, and the heavens are the work of thy hands. They shall perish, but thou shalt endure. Yea, all of them shall wax old like a garment. As a vesture shalt thou change them, and they shall be changed. But thou art the same, and thy years shall have no end. The children of thy servants shall continue, and their seed shall be established before thee.
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1: Your Faith Music Radio weather forecast for Evansville and the surrounding tri-state area. For tonight, mostly cloudy with a low 54. Partly cloudy on Sunday with a high of 80 degrees. Sunday night, mostly clear with a low 51. Looking ahead to Monday, lots of sunshine with a high 76. Once again, for tonight, mostly cloudy with a low near 54.

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1: Your Faith Music Radio weather forecast for Evansville and the surrounding tri-state area for tonight, mostly cloudy with a low 54. Partly cloudy on Sunday with a high of 80 degrees. Sunday night, mostly clear with a low 51. Looking ahead to Monday, lots of sunshine with a high 76. Once again, for tonight, mostly cloudy with a low near 54.